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1: This song was intentionally written as a classic anthem about the pleasures of not working. In this one, the main character is frustrated at work and justifies knocking off early by telling himself it's 5 o'clock somewhere, quitting time, gotta go, must be okay, and a lot of people felt that. This song spent 8 weeks at number one on the country charts and won the 2003 Grammy for Best Country Song. It was Jimmy Buffett's first number one song at country radio, thanks to his buddy, Alan Jackson. It's Alan Jackson and Jimmy Buffett. It's 5 o'clock somewhere, and that's One Thing About One Country Song.

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1: 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The weekend of June 27th, country music says goodbye to a legend as Alan Jackson takes his final bow in Nashville and wraps up his incredible touring career. 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

0: XM 105 FM presents the best of Alan Jackson live. The weekend of June 27th, country music says goodbye to a legend as Alan Jackson takes his final bow in Nashville and wraps up his incredible touring career. With 35 number one hits, over 75 million albums sold, and classics like Chattahoochee.
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1: Hello?
2: Hi, it's Jerry. I did it again.
0: Jerry thought spring meant the ground was ready. 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
1: Good morning. I'm Ashley Lavallee-Koenig for XM 105 FM. The United States and Iran reached an initial agreement early Monday that would extend their shaky ceasefire and reopen the Strait of Hormuz. President Donald Trump says it's a great deal that will bring peace and security to the entire region. But challenges loomed, including Israel insisting it would hold on to land seized in Lebanon as it battles Hezbollah. Details of the deal, mediated by Pakistan, are expected to be signed Friday in Switzerland. The deal gives 60 days to resolve issues like Iran's nuclear program. An Alberta separatist has doubled down in his battle against a town over a 3-meter-tall and 6-meter-wide billboard urging the province to leave Canada. Corey Morgan says the sign he paid for is still on display in Tabor, even though the Saturday deadline the town gave to the private owner of the billboard to remove it has passed. The electronic billboard, located on townland, shows the Alberta shield surrounded by the words, "Send Ottawa a message, choose Alberta." Morgan says he won't let Tabor push him around, and he has paid for 2 more smaller signs in the town since the letter was issued earlier this month. And nominations for Barrhead County's Rural Stewardship and Enrichment Awards are open now. The awards celebrate county residents with beautiful yards or a passion for environmental stewardship. Award winners will be selected based on outstanding property maintenance, enhancements, and visual appeal, or for their commitment to responsible resource management and environmental conservation projects on their property. Nominations are open until July 15th, and a link to the form is on our website. That's your latest update. For these stories and more, visit XM105FM.com.
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1: In sports, the Carolina Hurricanes won their first Stanley Cup championship in 20 years on Sunday night, using a suffocating defense in Game 6 to shut down the Vegas Golden Knights 3-0. The Hurricanes won the best-of-seven championship showdown 4-2, winning 3 in a row after trailing the series 2-1. And there are 4 World Cup matches on today's schedule, all of which are being played in the United States. Belgium and Egypt play in Seattle. Iran squares off with New Zealand in California. Spain and Cape Verde play in Atlanta. And Saudi Arabia and Uruguay meet in Miami. Canada will play Qatar on Thursday in Vancouver.
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2: Cloudy skies with a 60% chance of showers this afternoon. We're expecting a high of 24. That 60% chance of showers continues into tonight with a low of 11. For tomorrow, we're expecting rain with a high of 16. On Wednesday, it eases up to a 40% chance of showers with a high of 16. Thursday, a 40% chance of showers with a high of 18. And on Friday, the sun finally comes out with a high of 20. Right now, it's 11 in Fox Creek and Merrithorpe. Edson has 12. And at the XM 105 FM studios in downtown Whitecourt, it is 10 degrees.
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0: John Party, Dirt on My Boots, a beautiful way to get us going on this wonderful Monday morning. We got 10 degrees in downtown White Court right now. We're expecting a high of 24 for today. So, before I left on vacation, I was warned this could be happening. I came in this morning, I checked my email, and yep, it is happening today.
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0: Yes, we have a special limited edition pop-up auction going on for the next couple of days. It all starts at 7 a.m. this morning. Don't forget, they haven't updated my intro yet, but the new website is westalbertabids.ca. So go there for all the amazing items we got up for bids. I'm checking it out right now. Once the sun comes out, we're going to have some beautiful weather for golfing. They've got golf packages for the Trestle Creek Golf Resort. I know that place is a fantastic golf course, so be sure to check that out. Yep, we have another online auction starting at 7 a.m. today at westalbertabids.ca. So be sure to swing by, start perusing the merchandise, and you can start your bids after 7 a.m. Ella Langley now on The Breakfast Brew.

Ah, there's one of my favorites from the 90s, Sawyer Brown with their cover of The Race Is On. A beautiful way to get us going on this Monday morning. I'm back. Hi. How's it going? So yeah, I was off last week because I had to get rid of some vacation time. See, company policy around here is you got to use up your vacation time by your anniversary with the company. And today, I am officially celebrating 5 years with the company. So that means last week was literally my last chance to use up my vacation time. So that's what I did. Didn't get up to too much. I managed to meet up with my brother. I've talked about this before. My brother, he works in the patch, right? He's one of those 3 weeks in, 1 week home kind of deals. And last week was his 1 week home. So we managed to meet up in the city. We had our annual bros night. We went to see

Masters of the Universe because we both had the toys when we were kids, so we had a nostalgic good time remembering our childhoods. And then my parents came over from Entwistle for one day. See, for the past few years, my mom has been setting up a little garden on my balcony, so she delivered all the planters for me this year and told me how often I had to water them and all that jazz. And after all that, I just kind of, you know, hung out around the apartment. But now I'm back. We're ready to finish out June. You're here. I'm here. We're going to have a wonderful week together. Tyler Joe Miller now on The Breakfast Brew.

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7: Man, we got so much good stuff going on this week. We got Party in the Park going on this weekend. We also have the White Court Rodeo going on this weekend. Both the rodeo and Party in the Park going on in the same weekend. I can't remember the last time that happened. So yeah, just looking ahead right now to the weekend. Friday, we should have pretty good weather, sunny skies with a high of 20. But then Saturday and Sunday, we got a 60% chance of showers in the forecast as well. So if you're getting ready for all the great stuff going on this weekend, you might want to swing by the dollar store first. Get yourself one of those cheap plastic ponchos because you might be needing it for this weekend. I mean, I'm still going to be there. So much good stuff going on. You know, I'm going to want to get out and check it all out. So yeah, could be a little bit wet this weekend. That's what I'm trying to, the point I'm trying to hammer home here. Did I fill enough time to make sure the news is going to start on time at 6:30? Yes, I did. So let's play Jordan Davis now on the Breakfast Brew.

Going all the way back to 2018 with Jordan Davis and Take It From Me here on The Breakfast Brew. Man, Jordan Davis, just the perfect way to get us going on this lovely Monday morning. Good morning, I'm Mark. So one of my hobbies is this thing called post-crossing. I send postcards to random strangers all over the world, and then I get postcards from random strangers all over the world. It's just nice to get something in the mailbox that's not a bill, you know? I do it so much that down at the post office, I've got

my usual. When I'm spending a weekend sending out more postcards, I'll go down to the post office, get two books of international stamps. As soon as I walk in the door, they're like, the usual, Mark? And I'm like, yes, please. But anyway, it turns out I might be leading the pack here. There's a new wellness trend called gratitude correspondence. So what you do is you sit down and you write a thank you note to someone who's made a positive impact in your life, and then you mail it off to them. The experts say if you're going to do this, you should be specific. So instead of being all like, thank you for being a friend, you should be like, hey, remember when I got really drunk that one time and got arrested and you bailed me out of jail? Thanks for that. And think about how good your friend will feel when they get a letter from you. So, dude, I love this idea. So rather than just send postcards to random strangers, I think I'll send a few to my friends as well. Megan Maroney now on The Breakfast Brew.

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1: Good morning. I'm Ashley Lavallee-Koenig for XM 105 FM. Prime Minister Mark Carney is heading to eastern France for the G7 summit, a day after U.S. President Donald Trump announced an agreement had been reached to end the war in Iran. A joint statement from the leaders of Canada, France, Germany, Italy, and the United Kingdom says they welcome news of a deal between the U.S. and Iran. The statement says the group sees this as a moment of opportunity to restore regional stability and stabilize the global economy. Meantime, shares have soared in Europe and Asia following the announcement. Benchmarks in Tokyo and Seoul gained 5% more, and European stocks opened higher. Wall Street futures are also higher, and oil prices fell more than $4 US per barrel, but it may still take months for those oil prices to stabilize. Alberta's arts community is receiving millions in funding from the federal government. Mark Miller, the federal minister of Canadian Identity and Culture, recently announced the $25 million Alberta Focus Fund. Miller says the fund will help artists and organizations across Alberta create and share their work. The federal

0: Government's Canada Council for the Arts will oversee it. And nominations for Barrhead County's Rural Stewardship and Enrichment Awards are open now. The awards celebrate county residents with beautiful yards or a passion for environmental stewardship. Award winners will be selected based on outstanding property maintenance, enhancements, and visual appeal, or for their commitment to responsible resource management and environmental conservation projects on their property. Nominations are open until July 15th, and a link to the form is on our website. That's your latest update. 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
2: Cloudy skies with a 60% chance of showers this afternoon. We're expecting a high of 24. That 60% chance of showers continues into tonight with a low of 11. For tomorrow, we're expecting rain with a high of 16. On Wednesday, it eases up to a 40% chance of showers with a high of 16. Thursday, a 40% chance of showers with a high of 18. And on Friday, the sun finally comes out with a high of 20. Right now, it's 11 in Fox Creek and Merrithorpe. Edson has 12. And at the XM 105 FM studios in downtown Whitecourt, it is 10 degrees.
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1: Yep, we've got another online auction going on starting at 7 a.m. this morning. Now,

But don't forget, the new website is westalbertabids.ca. I'm still getting after the bosses to update my intro there. But the new website, westalbertabids.ca. Check out all the fine merchandise we got up for bids. Hey, this is becoming one of Edmonton's biggest events, the Great Outdoor Comedy Festival, where they bring in all kinds of amazing stand-up comics in July. We got wonderful ticket packages up for bids for the Great Outdoor Comedy Festival. So right now, the starting bid is $19. That is going to be one heck of a deal. So be sure to check that out at westalbertabids.ca and place your bids when the bidding starts after 7 a.m. this morning. Jelly Roll now, Heart of Stone on the Breakfast Brew.

Still one of the biggest guys in country music these days, Jelly Roll with Heart of Stone. Well, he's actually not that big anymore. Have you seen new pictures of Jelly Roll? His weight loss has been phenomenal. It is truly an inspiration how much weight that Jelly Roll has lost. You got to go check out the pictures. Dude is skinny as a rail now. I got to look to him for inspiration because I've been backsliding a little bit this summer, been hitting the barbecues too much. I've put on 10 pounds and I am not happy with that. But if Jelly Roll can lose the weight, I know I can as well. Anyways, we got Brett Kissel now. We Were That Song here on The Breakfast Brew.

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6: Coming up after 7 o'clock, we're launching the texting takeover for today. 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I'll hit you with today's topic, share your thoughts on that topic. I share the best stories on the air. You probably noticed there's a little soccer tournament going on right now, so we're going to be talking about that today here on the texting takeover. Diamond Rio now, meet in the middle on the Breakfast Brew.

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Going all the way back to the 1990s with one of my favorites from that decade, Diamond Rio, Meet in the Middle, here on XM 105 FM and streaming online with the Radio Player Canada app. Man, it is muggy in here. I just cranked up the AC a little bit because it is toasty here in the station. 10 degrees in downtown White Court right now. Expecting a high of 24 for today, but things should be cooling off. We've got a 60% chance of showers in the forecast for this afternoon and tonight. The rain is going to start sometime after midnight, and the rain is going to be with us all day tomorrow with a high of 16. Wednesday, the rain starts easing up with a 40% chance of showers and a high of 16. Thursday, that 40% chance of showers continues with a high of 18. But Friday is going to be a beautiful start to party in the park with sunny skies and 20 on Friday. Going to be beautiful weather for Carolyn Dawn Johnson as she opens Party in the Park this Friday night. Quick look at 511 Alberta. Everything is looking good on the highways this morning. Highway 43, the Yellowhead, Highway 32, Highway 22. Everything is looking good. We got enough daylight out there now. I can see the traffic cams on 511 Alberta. And yeah, all of the highways are looking beautiful. I'm seeing nothing but beautiful Alberta sunrises. So you should have no issues on that drive into work this morning. What are gas prices looking like? Looks like gas is starting to go up a little bit. In White Court this morning, gas seems to be averaging about $1.549. And down in Edson, it is the same. Gas is averaging $1.549 this morning. So yeah, looks like that's where gas is going to be stuck all week long. And that's your morning road report. If there's anything out there I'm missing out on, text in, let me know, 780-778-8575. Josh Ross now to get us to the news at 7.

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Going all the way back to the 90s with a classic from Brooks and Dunn, Ain't Nothing About You, here on XM 105 FM. Don't forget, after 7:30 today, we have Hit It and Quiz It. We have an actual prize on Hit It and Quiz It this week. We're going to be giving away tickets to Sangudo Summerfest, Sangudo's big music festival coming up the first weekend in July here. So listen after 7:30 for your chance to win. Billy Currington now on The Breakfast Brew.

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2: Good morning. I'm Ashley Lavallee-Koenig for XM 105 FM. The United States and Iran reached an initial agreement early Monday that would extend their shaky ceasefire and reopen the Strait of Hormuz. President Donald Trump says it's a great deal that will bring peace and security to the entire region. But challenges loomed, including Israel insisting it would hold on to land seized in Lebanon as it battles Hezbollah. Details of the deal, mediated by Pakistan, are expected to be signed Friday in Switzerland. The deal gives 60 days to resolve issues like Iran's nuclear program. An Alberta separatist has doubled down in his battle against a town over a 3-meter-tall and 6-meter-wide billboard urging the province to leave Canada. Corey Morgan says the sign he paid for is still on display in Tabor, even though the Saturday deadline the town gave to the private owner of the billboard to remove it has passed. The electronic billboard, located on townland, shows the Alberta shield surrounded by the words, "Send Ottawa a message, choose Alberta." Morgan says he won't let Tabor push him around, and he has paid for 2 more smaller signs in the town since the letter was issued earlier this month. And nominations for Barrhead County's Rural Stewardship and Enrichment Awards are open now. The awards celebrate county residents with beautiful yards or a passion for environmental stewardship. Award winners will be selected based on outstanding property maintenance, enhancements, and visual appeal, or for their commitment to responsible resource management and environmental conservation projects on their property. Nominations are open until July 15th, and a link to the form is on our website. That's your latest update. For these stories and more, visit XM105FM.com.
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2: In sports, the Carolina Hurricanes won their first Stanley Cup championship in 20 years on Sunday night, using a suffocating defense in Game 6 to shut down the Vegas Golden Knights 3-0. The Hurricanes won the best-of-seven championship showdown 4-2, winning 3 in a row after trailing the series 2-1. And there are 4 World Cup matches on today's schedule, all of which are being played in the United States. Belgium and Egypt play in Seattle. Iran squares off with New Zealand in California. Spain and Cape Verde play in Atlanta. And Saudi Arabia and Uruguay meet in Miami. Canada will play Qatar on Thursday in Vancouver.
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3: Cloudy skies with a 60% chance of showers this afternoon. We're expecting a high of 24. That 60% chance of showers continues into tonight with a low of 11. For tomorrow, we're expecting rain with a high of 16. On Wednesday, the rain starts easing up with a 40% chance of showers and a high of 16. Thursday, a 40% chance of showers and a high of 18. And on Friday, the sun comes out with a high of 20. Right now, it's 10 degrees in Fox Creek, Merrithorpe, and Edson. And in downtown Whitecourt, it is currently 11.
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0: Post Malone, Morgan Wallen teaming up for I Had Some Help here on The Breakfast Brew. Good morning, Mark. Happy Monday. And folks, we are now live.
1: Hey, well, all right, sir. Here we go there. What are they going to give for me?
0: 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It's currently going for $80. This is one of our pop-up auctions. We got a lot less time. Bidding closes this Wednesday night at 7. 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

0: Clint Black with Killin' Time here on The Breakfast Brew. Good morning, I'm Mark. Happy Monday. Because we've got our latest online auction going at westalbertabids.ca, that means we're off to a slow start today for...
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0: Texting takeover for today. So, did you hear? The World Cup is going on. You just can't get away from the World Cup. Everywhere I go, every store in town, there's World Cup merchandise on display. I turn on the TV, there's another game on. My quick primer on the World Cup. So, the FIFA World Cup. It's the World Championship of Soccer, held every 4 years. This year, Canada, the USA, and Mexico are jointly hosting. This is one of the biggest World Cups ever, with 48 teams in the tournament. Now, from what I understand, Canada doesn't have a very good international standing when it comes to men's soccer. This is only the third time Canada's ever made it to the World Cup, and because we're one of the co-hosts, we kind of got in by default. And everything I'm reading online says, out of the three host nations, Canada is the one that cares the least. We're not a very big soccer country, are we? So that's my texting takeover for today. I want to hear from the World Cup fans out there. Are you watching? Are you cheering for Team Canada? I was out getting my steps in yesterday. This one dude had a massive German flag flying in his front yard, so I'm guessing he's cheering for Germany. So I want to hear from you today. Are you watching the World Cup? Who are you cheering for? Text in. Let me know.
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9: Coming up after 7:30, we have Hit It and Quiz It for today. 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Brad Paisley now on The Breakfast Brew.

Brad Paisley, I'm gonna miss her here on the Breakfast Brew. Good morning, Mark. Let me refresh the old weather app. How warm is it out there this morning? 11 degrees in downtown White Court right now, expecting a high of 24 for today. Wednesday, we're expecting not too bad weather, cloudy skies with a 40% chance of showers, which isn't too bad because I see the town of White Court, they got their summer park parties going on once again. Yep, they've been doing this for the past few years now. There's a whole bunch of wonderful smaller parks in White Court, right? So what the town does is they'll descend on one of these smaller parks. They'll have all kinds of great giveaways for the family. They're going to have a barbecue down there. You can get a free hot dog. This is all about getting out and meeting your neighbors and hanging out for an evening. So their first park party of the season is going on this Wednesday night, 5:30 at Blueberry Park in White Court. For all the information, hit up the Town of White Court Facebook page, and I'll see you at the first summer park party this Wednesday night.

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2: 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I'm Ashley Lavallee Koenig for XM 105 FM. Prime Minister Mark Carney is heading to eastern France for the G7 summit, a day after U.S. President Donald Trump announced an agreement had been reached to end the war in Iran. A joint statement from the leaders of Canada, France, Germany, Italy, and the United Kingdom says they welcome news of a deal between the U.S. and Iran. The statement says the group sees this as a moment of opportunity to restore regional stability and stabilize the global economy. Meantime, shares have soared in Europe and Asia following the announcement. Benchmarks in Tokyo and Seoul gained 5% more, and European stocks opened higher. Wall Street futures are also higher, and oil prices fell more than $4 US per barrel, but it may still take months for those oil prices to stabilize. Alberta's arts community is receiving millions in funding from the federal government. Mark Miller, the federal minister of Canadian Identity and Culture, recently announced the $25 million Alberta Focus Fund. Miller says the fund will help artists and organizations across Alberta create and share their work. The federal government's Canada Council for the Arts will oversee it. And nominations for Barrhead County's Rural Stewardship and Enrichment Awards are open now. The awards celebrate county residents with beautiful yards or a passion for environmental stewardship. Award winners will be selected based on outstanding property maintenance, enhancements, and visual appeal, or for their commitment to responsible resource management and environmental conservation projects on their property. Nominations are open until July 15th, and a link to the form is on our website. That's your latest update. For these stories and more, visit XM105FM.com.
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3: Cloudy skies with a 60% chance of showers this afternoon. We're expecting a high of 24. That 60% chance of showers continues into tonight with a low of 11. For tomorrow, we're expecting rain with a high of 16. On Wednesday, the rain starts easing up with a 40% chance of showers and a high of 16. Thursday, a 40% chance of showers and a high of 18. And on Friday, the sun comes out with a high of 20. Right now, it's 10 degrees in Fox Creek, Merrithorpe, and Edson. And in downtown Whitecourt, it is currently 11.
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1: Tim Hicks with Loud here on The Breakfast Brew. Good morning, Mark. Happy Monday, everybody. And it's that time. We got to find ourselves a smart person.
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1: 5% of people have never played this classic board game. What is it? 780-778-8575 is the number to text in. Hey, we've got an actual prize on Hit It and Quiz It this week. If you are the first one to answer today's question, you are going to win yourself two tickets to Sangudo Summerfest, going on at the Deep Creek Campground in Sangudo on July 3rd through the 5th this year. Sangudo Summerfest, one of the biggest little music festivals in the country. This year's headliners are Clayton Bellamy and Travis Dolter. You can get all the information at their website, sangudo.net/summerfest. So we want to send you to Sangudo Summerfest for free. Win two tickets by answering today's question. 5% of people have never played this classic board game. What is it? So no doubt you're reaching for your board game closet right now, going through all the games, looking for the one with the most dust on it, because that's probably the right answer. 780-778-8575. Win yourself two tickets to Sangudo Summerfest. Just answer this question. 5% of people have never played this classic board game. What is it?
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Luke Combs, Ain't No Love in Oklahoma, here on The Breakfast Brew. Good morning, Mark. Let's check in on Hit It and Quiz It, shall we? 5% of people have never played this classic board game. What is it? We have Barb coming in. Barb is guessing checkers. Yep, a very classic board game. One of the oldest board games in existence. Good guess there, Bob. Barb, sadly, that is incorrect. We got Megan coming in. Megan is guessing Twister. Yep, that's one I've never played because, you know, you need a lot of friends for that one. I don't have a lot of friends. Good guess there, Megan, but that is incorrect. And our old buddy, Pat. Ah, Pat, love hearing from you. Pat is guessing Risk. Ooh, I have never played Risk myself. I got to change that. Good guess there, Pat, but sadly incorrect. 780-778-8575. Win yourself two tickets to Sangudo Summerfest. Just answer this question. 5% of people have never played this classic board game. What is it?

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7: Hit It and Quiz It for today. 5% of people have never played this classic board game. What is it? Barb is coming back in with Snakes and Ladders. Oh, you know, that's one of those ones where I fell down an internet rabbit hole one time. Turns out Snakes and Ladders is centuries old and can be traced all the way back to like medieval India. Crazy. Good guess there, Barb, but sadly, that is incorrect. 780-778-8575. Win yourself 2 tickets to Sangudo Summerfest. Just answer this question. 5% of people have never played this classic board game. What is it?

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Just say, Alexa, play XM 105 FM.

Nate Smith, fix what you didn't break here on The Breakfast Brew. Good morning, Mark. Let's wrap up, hit it and quiz it, shall we? 5% of people have never played this classic board game. What is it? Well, congratulations are in order for Shaden. Shaden was the first one to figure it out today. The correct answer was Monopoly. 5% of people have never played Monopoly. That's like one of the biggest board games in the world. When I was a kid growing up, I saw this report on the news about professional Monopoly players and professional Monopoly tournaments. I would love to be able to see a professional Monopoly tournament one day, just to see, because you know those players have got to be really intense about it. So congratulations, Shaden, you have won yourself 2 tickets to Sangudo Summerfest. I'm going to send you a text right away here, tell you what you got to do to pick up your prize. Thanks everybody for playing today, and one last time for those who missed it, 5% of people have never played this classic board game. What is it? It's Monopoly.

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2: Good morning. I'm Ashley Lavallee-Koenig for XM 105 FM. The United States and Iran reached an initial agreement early Monday that would extend their shaky ceasefire and reopen the Strait of Hormuz. President Donald Trump says it's a great deal that will bring peace and security to the entire region. But challenges loomed, including Israel insisting it would hold on to land seized in Lebanon as it battles Hezbollah. Details of the deal, mediated by Pakistan, are expected to be signed Friday in Switzerland. The deal gives 60 days to resolve issues like Iran's nuclear program. An Alberta separatist has doubled down in his battle against a town over a 3-meter-tall and 6-meter-wide billboard urging the province to leave Canada. Corey Morgan says the sign he paid for is still on display in Tabor, even though the Saturday deadline the town gave to the private owner of the billboard to remove it has passed. The electronic billboard, located on townland, shows the Alberta shield surrounded by the words, "Send Ottawa a message, choose Alberta." Morgan says he won't let Tabor push him around, and he has paid for 2 more smaller signs in the town since the letter was issued earlier this month. And nominations for Barrhead County's Rural Stewardship and Enrichment Awards are open now. The awards celebrate county residents with beautiful yards or a passion for environmental stewardship. Award winners will be selected based on outstanding property maintenance, enhancements, and visual appeal, or for their commitment to responsible resource management and environmental conservation projects on their property. Nominations are open until July 15th, and a link to the form is on our website. That's your latest update. For these stories and more, visit XM105FM.com.
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2: In sports, the Carolina Hurricanes won their first Stanley Cup championship in 20 years on Sunday night, using a suffocating defense in Game 6 to shut down the Vegas Golden Knights 3-0. The Hurricanes won the best-of-seven championship showdown 4-2, winning 3 in a row after trailing the series 2-1. And there are 4 World Cup matches on today's schedule, all of which are being played in the United States. Belgium and Egypt play in Seattle. Iran squares off with New Zealand in California. Spain and Cape Verde play in Atlanta. And Saudi Arabia and Uruguay meet in Miami. Canada will play Qatar on Thursday in Vancouver.
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3: Cloudy skies with a 60% chance of showers this afternoon, high of 24. That 60% chance of showers continues into tonight with a low of 11. For tomorrow, we're expecting rain between 5 and 10 millimeters with a high of 16. On Wednesday, the rain eases up, a 40% chance of showers with a high of 16. Thursday, a 40% chance of showers with a high of 18. And on Friday, the sun finally comes out with a high of 20. Right now, it's 11 degrees everywhere. We got 11 in Fox Creek, Merrithorpe, Bedson, and Whitecourt.
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1: Megan Maroney, am I okay here on The Breakfast Brew? I know I'm doing okay because I am back from summer vacation. I am rested, I am relaxed, and I am ready to get on with the business because we were talking about this before I left on vacation. I came back in this morning, I checked my emails, and yep, we are actually doing this.
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1: Yeah, we got another online auction going on right now. 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

0: Kenny Chesney, How Forever Feels, here on The Breakfast Brew. 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
0: Prime Minister Mark Carney is off to France for the G7 summit. Karen Rebo of the Canadian Press has more.
2: While in Ireland on the weekend, Carney told Irish news outlet RTE that the war in Iran would be topic number one at the G7.
0: The Carolina Hurricanes are your 2026 Stanley Cup champions. The Hurricanes shut out Vegas 3-0 last night to take the cup in six games.
3: With a total team effort and a shutout, the Carolina Hurricanes have won the Stanley Cup for the second time.
0: And we got our first

0: trailer for The Social Reckoning. In this sequel to 2010's The Social Network, we focus on Facebook's 2021 scandal when it was revealed that Facebook knew how damaging social media is, but chose to do nothing about it. It hits theaters this Thanksgiving.
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1: Luke Bryan, kick the dust up here on XM 105 FM. I was definitely kicking up the dust when I was flying down the trails. I guess I should tell what happened to me while I was away. So you might remember, before I was off on vacation, I was telling you I was going to be doing the White Court Run for Fun this year. It all went down back on June 6th, officially my first day of summer vacation. Now, the first time...

time I did the White Court Run for Fun was 3 years ago. When I did it 3 years ago, I ran the 5K in 44 minutes and 29 seconds. So my goal for the 5K and the White Court Run for Fun was to meet or beat my old time. I spent the past few months getting ready for it. I would get my steps in on the route so I would be ready for it. I was timing myself with my Fitbit, but no matter how hard I tried, I was just not beating my old time. I was always coming in about a minute over. So, the big day came. I'm at the starting line. Bam, I'm off running my 5K. You know, doing something like this when you have low self-esteem is really tough. You know, one of the volunteers or one of the folks cheering alongside the track would be like, "Woo, good job." And I'd have to resist the temptation to stop and be, "Well, actually, see all the people ahead of me, I'm not actually doing a good job." But I was able to fight that temptation and just keep running, just kept going, kept cruising. I ran the whole 5K. I crossed the finish line and then I got my official results. My official results for the White Court Run for Fun 5K: 43 minutes and 6 seconds. I beat my old time by 1 minute and 23 seconds. As for the rest of it, I came in 130th overall, and in my division, that's men in their 40s, I was 7th of 12. But I am thrilled about this. I met my goal. I beat my old time. If you look on the White Court Run for Fun Facebook page, their official photographer got a great picture of me coming down the hill. I think I'll print out that picture, put in a shadow box right alongside my medal. But I just want to say a big thank you to the White Court Run for Fun organizers for putting on another fantastic run.

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2: 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I'm Ashley Lavallee-Koenig for XM 105 FM. Prime Minister Mark Carney is heading to eastern France for the G7 summit, a day after U.S. President Donald Trump announced an agreement had been reached to end the war in Iran. A joint statement from the leaders of Canada, France, Germany, Italy, and the United Kingdom says they welcome news of a deal between the U.S. and Iran. The statement says the group sees this as a moment of opportunity to restore regional stability and stabilize the global economy. Meantime, shares have soared in Europe and Asia following the announcement. Benchmarks in Tokyo and Seoul gained 5% more, and European stocks opened higher. Wall Street futures are also higher, and oil prices fell more than $4 US per barrel, but it may still take months for those oil prices to stabilize. Alberta's arts community is receiving millions in funding from the federal government. Mark Miller, the federal minister of Canadian Identity and Culture, recently announced the $25 million Alberta Focus Fund. Miller says the fund will help artists and organizations across Alberta create and share their work. The federal government's Canada Council for the Arts will oversee it. And nominations for Barrhead County's Rural Stewardship and Enrichment Awards are open now. The awards celebrate county residents with beautiful yards or a passion for environmental stewardship. Award winners will be selected based on outstanding property maintenance, enhancements, and visual appeal, or for their commitment to responsible resource management and environmental conservation projects on their property. Nominations are open until July 15th, and a link to the form is on our website. That's your latest update. For these stories and more, visit XM105FM.com.
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3: Cloudy skies with a 60% chance of showers this afternoon, high of 24. That 60% chance of showers continues into tonight with a low of 11. For tomorrow, we're expecting rain between 5 and 10 millimeters with a high of 16. On Wednesday, the rain eases up, a 40% chance of showers with a high of 16. Thursday, a 40% chance of showers with a high of 18. And on Friday, the sun finally comes out with a high of 20. Right now, it's 11 degrees everywhere. We got 11 in Fox Creek, Merrithorpe, Bedson, and Whitecourt.
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0: truly one of the biggest guys in country music right now, Morgan Wallen. I Got Better here on The Breakfast Brew. I know I got better because off on summer vacation last week, and my vacation was so wonderful. And you know what started last week alongside my vacation?
1: Now, back to your texting takeover.
0: Yes, the World Cup is going on right now, the 2026 FIFA World Cup. Everybody's watching the world's biggest soccer tournament to crown the world champion of soccer. So I want to hear from you, the World Cup. Are you into it? Are you watching it? Are you cheering for anybody? What's your opinion on the World Cup? We got Shirley coming in. Shirley is not a fan. She says, I'm not watching it, and I'm not happy about the $84 million taxpayer dollars per game. Can you tell I'm not a fan? LOL. So, yeah, I know with something like this, of course, the federal government's got to put up a huge bunch of money in order to make this happen. But, yeah, I did not hear that statistic about $84 million taxpayer dollars per game. You know, something like that. We should all be getting, you know, like a free TSN subscription so that way we can all watch the games at home. Thanks for sharing, Shirley. That's our texting takeover for today. World Cup fever. Do you have it? Do you care? I'd really love to hear from you on this.
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0: Josh Ross, single again here on The Breakfast Brew. Good morning, Mark. Hope you're having yourself a fantastic Monday morning. I came back from my vacation. I started poking around, went through my emails. Turns out we currently got this going on right now.
1: Hey, well, all right, sir. Here we go there. What are they going to give for them?
0: Yep, we got another online auction going on at westalbertabids.ca. So many fine items up for bids right now. Our latest online auction is going till 7 o'clock this Wednesday night. Yep, this is a pop-up auction. 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I'm tempted to get this one myself. 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I keep wanting to get them framed someday. 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Place your bids today because the bidding wraps up this Wednesday night at 7.

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3: It is 11 degrees in downtown Whitecourt right now, expecting a high of 24 for today. Pack that umbrella because the rain is expected to start after midnight and last for most of the day tomorrow. Thomas Rhett on the Breakfast Brew.

Court. You know me, I'm a fat guy who loves to eat, and I love that the White Court and District Chamber of Commerce has started bringing Rib Fest to town. If you missed it, Rib Fest is this traveling collection of barbecue chefs who serve up some of the finest barbecue ribs you ever did see. So I decided to go do Rib Fest for supper on Saturday night. When I got there, it was just a great vibe. They had live music. Our old friend Addie Watson was on stage. Looking forward to seeing her again this weekend at Party in the Park. So I show up on Saturday night. I'm getting the lay of the land, deciding which of the barbecue joints I'm going to have dinner at. And then I hear someone yelling out to me, Hey, yeah, you in the hat. So if you ever see me out and about, I'm always wearing this beat up old Tilly hat. So yeah, if you missed Rib Fest, out in front of all the barbecue stands, they've all got a little table set up displaying all the trophies they've won for their barbecue, and they've usually got a person next to the trophies handing out free samples of their signature barbecue sauces for you to sample. And it was the sample lady who was calling out to me, so that's the one I went with because, you know, she was really nice and she gave me free barbecue sauce. But you know, because of my budget and everything, I was only going to do Rib Fest for dinner on Saturday night. But then I decided to go again on Sunday for lunch. Three reasons why. One, my last day of summer vacation. Two, Sunday was officially my fifth anniversary of being here in White Court. And three, Rib Fest comes but once a year. So I figured I earned myself a little treat. So I just want to take a minute this morning to say I had a fantastic time at Rib Fest. And once again, a big thank you to the White Court and District Chamber of Commerce for all your hard work organizing that event and bringing it to town.

Thomas Rhett, after all the bars are closed here on The Breakfast Brew. Good morning, I'm Mark. Well, I've got to say, when I was off on vacation last week, my vacation had a spectacular end. Ribfest returned to White

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2: Good morning. I'm Ashley Lavallee-Koenig for XM 105 FM. The United States and Iran reached an initial agreement early Monday that would extend their shaky ceasefire and reopen the Strait of Hormuz. President Donald Trump says it's a great deal that will bring peace and security to the entire region. But challenges loomed, including Israel insisting it would hold on to land seized in Lebanon as it battles Hezbollah. Details of the deal, mediated by Pakistan, are expected to be signed Friday in Switzerland. The deal gives 60 days to resolve issues like Iran's nuclear program. An Alberta separatist has doubled down in his battle against a town over a 3 meter tall and 6 meter wide billboard urging the province to leave Canada. Corey Morgan says the sign he paid for is still on display in Tabor, even though the Saturday deadline the town gave to the private owner of the billboard to remove it has passed. The electronic billboard, located on town land, shows the Alberta shield surrounded by the words, "Send Ottawa a message, choose Alberta." Morgan says he won't let Tabor push him around, and he has paid for two more smaller signs in the town since the letter was issued earlier this month. And nominations for Barrhead County's Rural Stewardship and Enrichment Awards are open now. The awards celebrate county residents with beautiful yards or a passion for environmental stewardship. Award winners will be selected based on outstanding property maintenance, enhancements, and visual appeal, or for their commitment to responsible resource management and environmental conservation projects on their property. Nominations are open until July 15th, and a link to the form is on our website. That's your latest update. For these stories and more, visit XM105FM.com.
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0: Championship in 20 years on Sunday night, using a suffocating defense in Game 6 to shut down the Vegas Golden Knights 3-0. The Hurricanes won the best-of-seven championship showdown 4-2, winning three in a row after trailing the series 2-1. And there are four World Cup matches on today's schedule, all of which are being played in the United States. Belgium and Egypt play in Seattle. Iran squares off with New Zealand in California. Spain and Cape Verde play in Atlanta. And Saudi Arabia and Uruguay meet in Miami. Canada will play Qatar on Thursday in Vancouver.
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2: Cloudy skies with a 60% chance of showers this afternoon, high at 24. That 60% chance of showers continues into tonight with a low of 11. For tomorrow, we're expecting rain between 5 and 10 millimeters with a high of 16. Wednesday, a 40% chance of showers with a high of 16. Thursday, same thing, a 40% chance of showers with a high of 18. And on Friday, the sun comes out for the first day of Party in the Park with a high of 20. Right now, it's 13 in Edson, and Fox Creek, Merrithorpe, and Whitecourt all have 14.
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0: Year 90s hit at 9 on this Monday morning. Guys Do It All the Time from Mindy McCready. Released in June of 1996, it was the second single off of McCready's debut album, 10,000 Angels. I guess you could technically call Mindy McCready a one-hit wonder, as that was her only song to peak at number one on the country charts. It had some of that there crossover appeal, too, peaking at number 72 on the pop charts.
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0: I saw them before they were famous. High Valley with County Line here on the Breakfast Brew. Let me refresh the old weather app. 14 degrees in downtown Whitecourt right now. Expecting a high of 24 for today. So it's going to get a whole lot hotter. And speaking of hotter, the bids are starting to heat up.
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0: Yep, we got our latest online auction going on right now. Brand new website. Still haven't gotten my intro updated. WestAlbertaBids.ca is the new website for that. All kinds of great items up for bids. I'm looking at this one right here from Fabutan here in Whitecourt. The Australian Gold Summer Set. So in this bag, you get their Instant Sunless Mousse, Hemp Nation Cocoa Dreams Body Wash, Hemp Nation Cocoa Dreams Moisturizing Tan Extender, a self-tanning mitt and loofah, and 4 red light therapy sessions and 4 hybrid sessions down there at Fabutan. Right now, that is going for $38 at WestAlbertaBids.ca. I tell you, that's perfect, especially if you got a big vacation coming up, because I've been told you want to get that base tan before you hit the beach. So check that out at WestAlbertaBids.ca, our latest online auction. Bidding closes this Wednesday night at 7. 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

0: Tim McGraw with something like that here on The Breakfast Brew. Good morning, Mark. Hope you're having yourself a fantastic Monday morning.
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0: Texting takeover for today. I want to hear from you. The World Cup. Are you into it? I mean, the World Cup of Soccer is going on right now. It officially started back on Thursday, I believe, but you just can't escape it. Every store you go into, they're selling World Cup merchandise. Every time I turn on the TV, there's another game. So I want to hear from you today. The World Cup, are you feeling it? Are you into it? Who are you cheering for? You've been texting in, hey, we got our old buddy Kang coming in. Kang, we haven't heard from you in a while there, buddy. Good hearing from you. Kang says, nope. He's got zero interest in the World Cup. Since I was a kid, I say people are proud of the players and the coach, and I don't get why people are so crazy with it. Says Kang, to me, the World Cup is all about making the host country look good. After that, many countries suffer. After the Olympics, after the World Cup, post-game expenses, all to maintain the stadiums for years. Also, major corporations being wild for advertising. Even stores are selling flag products for extra money. Yeah, that's the one thing, isn't it, Kang? You know, don't get me wrong. I love the Olympics. I love the idea of just, you know, the entire world stopping everything for a few weeks to play a few games. But the Olympics, too, have gotten so ridiculously expensive. The prime Canadian example, the Montreal Olympic Stadium. The Olympics in Montreal were back in 1976. They didn't finish paying off the Olympic Stadium until 2006. 30 years to pay that off, right? And so luckily with the World Cup, we didn't have to build any new stadiums. We're just using existing football stadiums, and we built extra bleachers on it for the expanded seating. But yeah, still ridiculously expensive. Kang, thanks for sharing. That's our texting takeover for today. The World Cup. Is this your thing?
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3: Cloudy skies with a 60% chance of showers this afternoon, high at 24. That 60% chance of showers continues into tonight with a low of 11. For tomorrow, we're expecting rain between 5 and 10 millimeters with a high of 16. Wednesday, a 40% chance of showers with a high of 16. Thursday, same thing, a 40% chance of showers with a high of 18. And on Friday, the sun comes out for the first day of Party in the Park with a high of 20. Right now, it's 13 in Edson, and Fox Creek, Merrithorpe, and White Court all have 14.
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4: The Last Call, One More for the Road. Alan Jackson's final concert's coming up in Nashville. Unlike many of his other hits that were collaborations, Alan Jackson is the sole songwriter for Living on Love. I mean, who better to write a song that was inspired by the real-life marriage of Alan's parents, Ruth and Daddy Gene Jackson? It tracks a couple from their youth to their golden years, highlighting how their commitment and love sustained them despite having very little material wealth. And that's one thing about Alan Jackson.

Alan Jackson, Living on Love, here on The Breakfast Brew. Good morning. So you probably noticed we've been pretty heavy on the Alan Jackson this month. So Alan Jackson is performing his final concert ever on June 27th. He's being forced into retirement because he's got this neurological condition that's starting to affect his motor functions. But it sounds like he's going to be pretty busy in retirement. Back on Friday, Alan Jackson announced he's opening up his own museum. The Alan Jackson Museum will be opening up in Nashville on June 25th and will be housing all kinds of mementos from Alan Jackson's career. Actually, the full name of this installation is going to be Alan Jackson Silver Belly Whiskey Distillery and Museum. So Silver Belly, that's Alan Jackson's private label of whiskey. So in addition to seeing all the stuff from his career, you'll be able to see the whiskey being brewed and probably buy yourself a souvenir bottle to take home. The more I think about this, the more I think Alan Jackson just needed a place to put his stuff. So he figured he'd toss it all in the distillery back room. But still, if I ever make it down to Nashville, that's another attraction I'll want to check out.

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0: Keith Urban, you'll think of me here on The Breakfast Brew. Good morning, Mark. Well, that's it for me. I'm done for the day. Thanks for joining me on this lovely Monday morning. But before I go, I just want to take a moment to wish you all a happy National Kiss a Wookiee Day.
1: Come on.
2: You're imagining things.
1: Am I? Then why are you following me? Afraid I was going to leave without giving you a goodbye kiss?
2: I just assumed he's a Wookiee.
1: I can arrange that. You could use a good kiss.
0: I did not know there was a second Star Wars Day, but here we are. On this day,

Today we celebrate Chewbacca, Han Solo's big furry sidekick in the Star Wars movies, and his alien race, the Wookiees. So apparently my fellow Star Wars fans declared this to be National Kiss a Wookiee Day back in 2005, and then thanks to the internet, it started spreading around. Once it started trending on Twitter in 2018, that kind of made it official. So I think I will celebrate today by having some Wookiee cookies. So happy National Kiss a Wookiee Day, everybody, and whatever day you're celebrating today, I hope you have a good one.

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1: Cloudy skies with a 60% chance of showers this afternoon, high at 24. That 60% chance of showers continues into tonight with a low of 11. For tomorrow, we're expecting rain between 5 and 10 millimeters with a high of 16. Wednesday, the rain eases up, a 40% chance of showers with a high of 16. Thursday, a 40% chance of showers with a high of 18. And on Friday, the sunshine finally comes out with a high of 20. For more up-to-the-minute weather information, download our app, the XM 105 Country app, available wherever you download apps.
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0: time, I'm gonna do it. It's been fun. And one last NHL update. I mean, there's not much to be said about it. The Carolina Hurricanes won the Stanley Cup last night, 3-0.
1: Ehlers joins the line with Aho and Svechnikov. Cut off here. Nick Ehlers in. Scores!
0: You gotta love to see a shutout to end the Stanley Cup final. But with that being said, this actually makes me the 3-time NHL Bracket Challenge winner with my friends and I. I'd like to say I think, at least, I'm pretty good at this. I mean, I guess maybe I could go for 4 next year. Hey, we'll see you with more NHL updates next year, right? It's on to Paul Brand, Alberta Bound. Good morning.

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0: So I know there's been a lot of talk about Alan Jackson retiring, and it is true. His last concert is at the end of the month. I think it's like 10 days away at this point. Nonetheless, that doesn't mean Alan Jackson's just going to go into a hole and hide somewhere. He still has other projects like his Silver Belly Whiskey. It's opening a distillery and museum in Nashville on the 25th, which I'm pretty sure is the same day. No, his final show is the 27th. So 12 days from now. Nonetheless, if you want to find out more, there's a website for it called AlanJacksonMuseum.com.
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1: I see that the Washboard Union is coming up next. Did you know that they have a new single out right now? It's called This Old House. Good town.

So it looks like older adults who tend to see things on the bright side might be giving their brains a boost too. Yeah. A study led by Harvard followed more than 9,000 Americans aged 70 and older. So those stats are going to be very similar to us. Right. And they found that people with higher levels of optimism were about 15% less likely to develop dementia. This trend held true regardless of race, health conditions, or even depression levels. So as long as you go, hey, you know what? That's some good news. Something to be happy about today. You're less likely to get dementia. Plain and simple. I mean, hey, I'll sure give it a whirl. Wiseboard Union now, Shot of Glory.

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6: Cloudy skies with a 60% chance of showers this afternoon, high at 24. That 60% chance of showers continues into tonight with a low of 11. For tomorrow, we're expecting rain between 5 and 10 millimeters with a high of 16. Wednesday, the rain eases up, a 40% chance of showers with a high of 16. Thursday, a 40% chance of showers with a high of 18. And on Friday, the sunshine finally comes out with a high of 20. For more up-to-the-minute weather information, download our app, the XM105 Country app, available wherever you download apps.
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1: Party in the Park is back, and it's free for everyone to attend. It's coming up this Friday, Saturday. 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
7: Dear drunk me, I bet you're sitting on a high back, running up a good tab, thinking them 2-for-1 shots ain't kicking in. 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
1: I see Max McNown coming up a little bit later. He has a brand new song out right now I'm going to talk about during Cody's Country Corner at 11:30 and 1:30. But his other new single is called Something to Someone.

you've ever listened to my show, you know I love a good dumb criminal story. This one's dumb and dumber, though. A 33-year-old man was pulled over in Florida, booking it down the highway at a buck 45. So, yeah, you're going to get pulled over for speeding. Cops pulled him over like, this guy seems heavily intoxicated. They get to his window, see 34 White Claws piled, empty White Claws,

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2: Cloudy skies with a 60% chance of showers this afternoon. We're expecting a high of 24. That 60% chance of showers continues into tonight with a low of 11. The rain is going to come tomorrow between 5 and 10 millimeters worth with a high of 16. On Wednesday, a 40% chance of showers with a high of 16. That 40% chance of showers continues into Thursday with a high of 18. And then on Friday, the sun finally comes out with a high of 20. For more up-to-the-minute weather information, download our app, the XM 105 Country app, available wherever you download apps.
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So there was some unfortunate news over the weekend. You might not know who he is. Alt-pop U.S. musician and internet personality Oliver Tree passed away. Now, Oliver Tree doesn't make country music. He doesn't make anything close to country music. Not even remotely close to country music. With that being said, he was 32 years old on a world tour, died in a helicopter crash as two of them collided in Rio de Janeiro, killing at least six people, setting about 20 cars ablaze. Like, it's a crazy scenario, and a one in a million scenario, too. You just never know what's going to happen. Honestly, if anything, let this serve as a reminder to call your loved ones every now and again. Say, hey, love ya. Because you never know what's going to happen. The one thing I was happy to hear is that from the start of his career, he had planned to donate all of his wealth to up-and-coming artists after he passed. Definitely way too early that he passed, but it's nice to see that that money's going to go somewhere useful. All Old Dominion now. No hard feelings.

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there's a mom who's going viral online. 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

0: is not the best scenario. 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Like, I'm just hearing whispers about it, but the 8 one. 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
1: There is so much new music this week that I'm not going to have time to get through it all in my short week this week. But Cody Johnson has a new single out right now. It's called Horseback.

0: Horseback.
1: Cody Johnson's album Banks of the Trinity is still set to drop next Friday on June 26th, but it's Max McNown who's got a new single out right now called First Born Daughter.

Still no word from Max on whether or not he's making a new album or not, but I guess only time will tell. It was on today's date in 1992 that Parker McCollum was born. Happy birthday, Parker McCollum.

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2: Cloudy skies with a 60% chance of showers this afternoon. We're expecting a high of 24. That 60% chance of showers continues into tonight with a low of 11. The rain is going to come tomorrow between 5 and 10 millimeters worth with a high of 16. On Wednesday, a 40% chance of showers with a high of 16. That 40% chance of showers continues into Thursday with a high of 18. And then on Friday, the sun finally comes out with a high of 20. 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

I'd be remiss if I didn't bring up the NBA, right? I did my final NHL update earlier. No, not the time. Nice to see that the theme song tried to come back later in the show, though. The Knicks finally won it. And what a weekend, right? New York Knicks winning the NBA final for the first time in like 54 years or something like that on Saturday. Then the next day, Carolina Hurricanes win the Stanley Cup. Like, what a weekend to be a sports fan. Nonetheless, FIFA still going on, World Cup. I know I had some feedback last week saying that people don't want to hear about it, which is totally fine. I'm not going to do my regular updates, but hey, those games still ongoing if you want to catch them as well. Nate Haller and Tennille Towns now with Backfire.

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1: Good afternoon. I'm Ashley Lavallee-Koenig for XM 105 FM. The Grand Yellowhead Public School Division has appointed Alan Stoyles as principal of Fulham Community School beginning in the 2026 to 2027 school year. Stoyles attended the University of Alberta to earn a Bachelor of Arts in History and a Bachelor of Education in Social Studies and is completing a Master of Education with a focus on educational leadership this summer. In his spare time, Stoyles enjoys kayaking on Chip Lake, boating on Lake Isle, working on his acreage, and spending time with his wife and daughter. The division reports the current principal has accepted a position with another school division, and her tenure concludes at the end of this month. An agriculture company in Alberta has been fined $125,000 after several workers were sprayed with a harmful substance during a tour of an ammonia railcar system. The Alberta government says one worker for the company Nutrien was seriously injured by the substance. The company has also been ordered to develop specialized ammonia safety training. The government says the company and the Crown have up to 30 days to appeal the fine. Prime Minister Mark Carney says work is needed to improve commodity system resilience to protect countries from shock during world conflict. Carney's comments today come after the U.S. announced an agreement was reached with Iran to end the conflict between the countries and Israel that started in February. Canada and four other G7 countries released a statement saying they welcomed the deal, noting the urgent reopening of the Strait of Hormuz is essential. Carney will attend the G7 summit in France this week. That's your latest update. For these stories and more, visit XM105FM.com.
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1: In sports, the Carolina Hurricanes won their first Stanley Cup championship in 20 years on Sunday night, using a suffocating defense in Game 6 to shut down the Vegas Golden Knights 3-0. The Hurricanes won the best-of-seven championship showdown 4-2, winning three in a row after trailing the series 2-1. And there are four World Cup matches on today's schedule, all of which are being played in the United States. Belgium and Egypt play in Seattle. Iran squares off with New Zealand in California. Spain and Cape Verde play in Atlanta. And Saudi Arabia and Uruguay meet in Miami. Canada will play Qatar on Thursday in Vancouver.
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2: Cloudy skies with a 60% chance of showers this afternoon. We're expecting a high of 24. That 60% chance of showers continues into tonight with a low of 11. The rain is going to come tomorrow between 5 and 10 millimeters worth with a high of 16. On Wednesday, a 40% chance of showers with a high of 16. That 40% chance of showers continues into Thursday with a high of 18. And then on Friday, the sun finally comes out with a high of 20. For more up-to-the-minute weather information, download our app, the XM 105 Country app, available wherever you download apps.
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4: A whole hour of classics are coming your way. We're going to hear from Trace Adkins, who's surrounded by beautiful ladies in a country bar. We're going to hear from Travis Tritt, who's doing an Elvis Presley song. And we're going to hear from Charlie Pride. Salute him, in fact, as he gives a lovely kiss to his beautiful bedside partner. But before we get to any of that and more, we're going to kick it off with Tim McGraw's Down on the Farm.

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1: Turn it up, son. All right, boys.

We just heard from Trace Adkins with that honky tonk, badonk donk. Fun fact, Randy Houser and Jamie Johnson had a hand in writing that song. Trace released it in October of 05 as the third and final single from his album Songs About Me. Is this really about you, Trace? I don't know if you have a honky tonk, badonk donk. This was a crossover hit for him, though. Number two on the U.S. Hot Country Songs chart, which is really good. Only behind Jesus Take the Wheel, which honestly deserves the number one a little bit more, if I'm being honest with you. But it did go top 40 on the Hot 100 and Pop 100 charts as well. Which, Hot 100 I get. The Pop 100 was interesting that it made that cut. Charlie

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We just heard from Chris Young and Lonely Eyes. We move into Travis Tritt's T-R-O-U-B-L-E, which originally was an Elvis Presley song that he released in March of 75. It was released as a single as the A-side with the B-side Mr. Songman through RCA Victor. That was taken from his album Today. It's not to be confused with another song, Trouble, just spelt out as is, that Elvis Presley also first recorded in July of 1958.

was much earlier on in his career, like very early on. With that being said, Travis Tritt then did his version, in 1992, and even made it the title of the album, peaking at number 13 in the U.S., number 17 in Canada, and being later featured in the 1996, great year, film, Tremors 2 Aftershocks. Do you remember any of those? Do you remember that film? Don't worry, I didn't either, but it's a great song nonetheless.

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0: 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The weekend of June 27th, country music says goodbye to a legend as Alan Jackson takes his final bow in Nashville and wraps up his incredible touring career. With 35 number one hits, over 75 million albums sold, and classics like Chattahoochee.
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3: Cloudy skies with a 60% chance of showers this afternoon. We're expecting a high of 24. That 60% chance of showers continues into tonight with a low of 11. The rain is going to come tomorrow between 5 and 10 millimeters worth with a high of 16. On Wednesday, a 40% chance of showers with a high of 16. That 40% chance of showers continues into Thursday with a high of 18. And then on Friday, the sun finally comes out with a high of 20. For more up-to-the-minute weather information, download our app, the XM105 Country app, available wherever you download apps.
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4: Today, we salute Charlie Pride and Kiss an Angel Good Morning. He released this song in October of 1971 by RCA Victor as the first single from his 13th studio album, Charlie Pride Sings Heart Songs, which, as far as I'm aware, I could be blanking on an album, but I'm pretty sure that's like his most popular album. He had a very fruitful career, so I don't want to make, you know, huge leaps.

Leaps in judgment here, because I know that anytime I can talk about what was the best album from an artist, people can argue it. But this has since become one of his signature tunes. That I can say with full confidence. It was his eighth song to reach number one on the country charts, and it was also his only single to reach the top 40 on the pop charts, peaking at 21 on the Hot 100. Yeah, this was an absolute smashing success for him, charting in Australia, in Canada on 3 charts, and in the US on 4 charts. It's Kissin' Angel, Good Morning. You can tell I like this one. Charlie Pride.

We just heard from Aaron Lines and Cheaper to Keeper. More classics coming up next, like Brad Paisley. Oh my goodness, for the first time ever, an artist I want to talk about is in the classic show, Brad Paisley. He actually teamed up with Miranda Lambert recently. They're dropping a duet called Someone Else's Arms.

So we still don't have all the details yet because Brad really hasn't released the information, but we do know he's got some sort of project ongoing called Tackle Box. Fingers crossed.

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Hemingway Corner on XM 105 FM, today's best country. That's Man on a Mission. Heyo, it's Cody Kells here, and it is weird to talk about Canada Day already, but I mean, July 1st is 2 weeks from this Wednesday. I know, my goodness. 2026 is almost halfway over. That's 2 weeks from tomorrow. Ugh. Nope, sorry, don't like talking about time. That goes by way too quick. But if you want to be at the Canada Day festivities, there's lots going on the 1st of July. Pancake breakfast, crib tournament, family fun, fresh community market, singing of O Canada with cupcakes, live music, and of course fireworks. All the details are online right now. Just make sure you

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1: Cloudy skies with a 60% chance of showers this afternoon. We're expecting a high of 24. That 60% chance of showers continues into tonight with a low of 11. The rain is going to come tomorrow between 5 and 10 millimeters worth with a high of 16. On Wednesday, a 40% chance of showers with a high of 16. That 40% chance of showers continues into Thursday with a high of 18. And then on Friday, the sun finally comes out with a high of 20. For more up-to-the-minute weather information, download our app, the XM 105 Country app, available wherever you download apps.
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1: We just heard from Riley Green and Change My Mind. His newest single is very catchy. It's called Think As You Drunk.

Fun fact for you, by the end of this year, all millennials will be aged 30 or older. Yeah. Gen X will be hitting that milestone with 50 here soon, but in 4 years, right? So if you're 46 or older, you might be Gen X, right? But a grand majority of Gen X are in their 50s right now. Fun fact, they did a survey. 33% of them still depend on their parents, right? They're aged about 46 to 61 right now. And a lot of them admit they're still dependent on their folks. Now, nowhere near the level of Gen Z, which is currently 29 and younger, give or take. 72% of them depending on their parents. Hey, can we fix the economy? Can I get a Whopper? It's the Washboard Union. Maybe it's the moonshine.

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1: Megan Maroney is on deck with the song off her newest album, which is out right now. 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
1: There is so much new music this week that I'm not going to have time to get through it all in my short week this week. But Cody Johnson has a new single out right now. It's called Horseback.

0: horseback.
1: Cody Johnson's album Banks of the Trinity is still set to drop next Friday on June 26th, but it's Max McNown who's got a new single out right now called First Born Daughter.

Still no word from Max on whether or not he's making a new album or not, but I guess only time will tell. It was on today's date in 1992 that Parker McCollum was born. Happy birthday, Parker McCollum.

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9: Cloudy skies with a 60% chance of showers this afternoon. We're expecting a high of 24. That 60% chance of showers continues into tonight with a low of 11. The rain is going to come tomorrow between 5 and 10 millimeters worth with a high of 16. On Wednesday, a 40% chance of showers with a high of 16. That 40% chance of showers continues into Thursday with a high of 18. And then on Friday, the sun finally comes out with a high of 20. For more up-to-the-minute weather information, download our app, the XM105 Country app, available wherever you download apps.
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1: The Eagle River Casino has a free Canada Day barbecue. 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They are doing burgers, hot dogs, good vibes, right? 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Russell Dickerson happened to me. 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

That wraps things up for me today. It's time for me to head on out of here. I have a very short week. I'm going to tell you all about it right here. This is actually pre-recorded. I'll just be honest with you. This break right here, pre-recorded. I'm not here. I got things to get done today, so I'm gone by now. However, with that being said, I will be gone Wednesday through Monday next week. Yeah, it's going to be a bit of an extended weekend for me. I've got lots of plans. I might keep you updated on my social media or keep an eye on our social media as well. Maybe I'll do a little post a little bit later this week. But that means that tomorrow is my last day this week. I know. You will hear from me then, and then I'll be back again Tuesday next week. Until you hear from me again tomorrow morning, 10 and 2, like you should hold your steering wheel. Hope you have a fun one, hope you have a safe one, and hope you have a good one. And I'll leave you with Bing and Rich at Save a Horse, Ride a Cowboy.

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1: Cloudy tonight, a 60% chance of showers and the risk of a thunderstorm and a low of 11. Cloudy tomorrow, showers in the afternoon and the risk of a thunderstorm and a high of 16. Cloudy tomorrow night, 30% chance of showers and a low of 8. And cloudy on Wednesday, a 40% chance of showers and a high of 16.
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That's Dean Brody, a man without a woman. How's it going, friends? Monday afternoon with MJ. I am back, and boy, am I glad to be back. Coming up for you on the show, we'll talk about robot pets, a lot of sugar, and the loneliest color. All this and more on the way. Jelly Roll first.

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0: Riley Green and Ella Langley, Don't Mind If I Do. What's up, gang? I'm Jay here. How are you? Well, I can honestly say I've never had a dirty soda before. In fact, I had to look up what a dirty soda even is. But now that I know, I'm kind of intrigued and want to try a dirty soda perhaps sometime. Maybe not this one. There's a new line of dirty sodas called Crazy Cousins. And it mixes Red Bull, Mountain Dew, pineapple, coconut cream, and strawberry puree, and contains a whopping 186 grams of sugar. That's nearly half a pound of sugar in one drink. The 32-ounce can delivers about 840 calories and more than five times the recommended daily sugar intake for an average adult. Now, for comparison, that's roughly equivalent to the sugar in five cans of Coke or about 19 Tim Hortons donuts. 19 donuts worth of sugar. You might as well have a mug full of frosting.
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Today's best country.

That's Cody Johnson, The Fall. How's it going, folks? It's MJ. Hope you're having a great Monday so far. Well, speaking of Cody, he has flipped the script a little bit with his latest single, Horseback, and that rolled out last Friday. And Cody shared a sneak peek of this new single to his social sites. Have a listen.

0: And that song will appear on Cody's next album, Banks of the Trinity, and that arrives on Friday, June 26th. You can get more album info at his website. And while you're there, grab yourself some tickets to catch Cody at Rogers Place in Edmonton, Thursday, September 17th.
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0: Cloudy tonight, a 60% chance of showers and the risk of a thunderstorm and a low of 11. Cloudy tomorrow, showers in the afternoon and the risk of a thunderstorm and a high of 16. Cloudy tomorrow night, 30% chance of showers and a low of 8. And cloudy on Wednesday, a 40% chance of showers and a high of 16.
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0: 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Cloudy tonight, 60% chance of showers and the risk of a thunderstorm with a low of 11. Well, friends, if you missed out a few weeks ago, it's back, but only for a limited time. Running until Wednesday night, it is another radio internet auction. It's kind of a mini auction running for a couple of days. Head over to westalbertabids.ca to check out all the really cool merchandise, like some tickets to catch the Great Outdoors Comedy Festival in Edmonton. That's coming up July 19th. There's some items from Your Waterboy, Stone RV, and some golf packages for Trestle Creek Golf Resort. It's all at one place, westalbertabids.ca. 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
1: The last call, one more for the road. Alan Jackson's final concert's coming up in Nashville. He intentionally wrote this one strictly as a joke and never planned to record it. And if you haven't seen the video, stop what you're doing and go watch it now. Jeff Foxworthy starred as the lead character in the video. The story follows an intoxicated man who wakes up to realize he has married his waitress, a woman missing her front left tooth, whose name he still does not know. I mean, we've all been there before, right? 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
1: Cloudy tonight, a 60% chance of showers and the risk of a thunderstorm and a low of 11. Cloudy tomorrow, showers in the afternoon and the risk of a thunderstorm and a high of 16. Cloudy tomorrow night, 30% chance of showers and a low of 8. And cloudy on Wednesday, a 40% chance of showers and a high of 16.
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Jordan Davis and Luke Combs on the way this hour. John Party first, Heartache on the Dance Floor.

0: George Strait, write this down. How's it cracking, gang? MJ here on your Monday afternoon. So the robotics pioneer who helped unleash the Roomba vacuum back in the day has returned with a new idea, an AI-powered robot pet that could one day rival real cats and dogs. His name is Colin Angle. He is the former CEO of iRobot, and he has unveiled a plush four-legged prototype called Familiar. It's about the size of a bulldog. It has expressive eyes, soft touch, sensitive fur, and can follow you around while learning your habits. To me, that seems kind of creepy. Unlike past robot pets, this one uses modern AI to understand speech and adapt over time. It doesn't talk, but it responds with animal-like sounds and behavior. Angle hopes it becomes a comforting companion, especially for older adults, offering emotional connection without the responsibilities of caring for a real animal. So, does it also chew on your shoes, or is that like the plus version?
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0: James Barker Band, keeping it simple. How you doing, friends? It's MJ along for the ride with you on this Monday afternoon. It's time for the Fast Five. Five random rapid-fire facts to get you through your afternoon. Number one, if you are average, you will flex your finger joints 25 million times in your lifetime. Number two, ostriches are the fastest running birds and the only birds with a bladder. Number three, the most common birthday worldwide is September 16th. Number four, warming balls during a round of golf is against the rules, but doing it beforehand is perfectly legal. And number five, the only number whose letters are in alphabetical order is 40. F-O-R-T-Y.
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2: Cloudy tonight, a 60% chance of showers and the risk of a thunderstorm and a low of 11. Cloudy tomorrow, showers in the afternoon and the risk of a thunderstorm and a high of 16. Cloudy tomorrow night, 30% chance of showers and a low of 8. And cloudy on Wednesday, a 40% chance of showers and a high of 16.
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0: 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It's mostly cloudy and 22 currently in Whitecourt. Cloudy tonight, a 60% chance of showers and the risk of a thunderstorm with a low of 11. WestAlbertaBids.ca is the place to be, friends. 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

0: That's Owen Riegling, Taillight This Town. Owen hits the stage at the Midway Music Hall in Edmonton Saturday, October 24th. Head on over to his website for your ticket info. In a recent interview, Billy Currington opened up with the backstory of It Don't Hurt Like It Used To, saying that the song came together kind of organically.
1: First thing, I see a guitar sitting there, and I don't really know Kerry Barlow that well. I'm just getting to know him. And of course, it makes you feel comfortable when you got a guitar in your hand and getting to know people. So I'm just kind of playing on him. I guess I went there 10 minutes, and Kerry plays that riff that you hear at the beginning of the song. He's just playing it over there, and I'm like, man, that sounds good. I don't know what happened, but after that, all these words just started coming out. Long story short, it was done. Maybe a couple hours, and we had recorded it right there in the office. So it was just one of them songs that had no thought process.

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1: 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I'm Ashley Lavallee-Koenig for XM 105 FM. The Grand Yellowhead Public School Division has appointed Alan Stoyles as principal of Fulham Community School beginning in the 2026 to 2027 school year. Stoyles attended the University of Alberta to earn a Bachelor of Arts in History and a Bachelor of Education in Social Studies and is completing a Master of Education with a focus on educational leadership this summer. In his spare time, Stoyles enjoys kayaking on Chip Lake, boating on Lake Isle, working on his acreage, and spending time with his wife and daughter. The division reports the current principal has accepted a position with another school division, and her tenure concludes at the end of this month. An agriculture company in Alberta has been fined $125,000 after several workers were sprayed with a harmful substance during a tour of an ammonia rail car system. The Alberta government says one worker for the company Nutrien was seriously injured by the substance. The company has also been ordered to develop specialized ammonia safety training. The government says the company and the Crown have up to 30 days to appeal the fine. Prime Minister Mark Carney says work is needed to improve commodity system resilience to protect countries from shock during world conflict. Carney's comments today come after the U.S. announced an agreement was reached with Iran to end the conflict between the countries and Israel that started in February. Canada and four other G7 countries

0: released a statement saying they welcomed the deal, noting the urgent reopening of the Strait of Hormuz is essential. Carney will attend the G7 summit in France this week. That's your latest update. For these stories and more, visit XM105FM.com.
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0: In sports, the Carolina Hurricanes won their first Stanley Cup championship in 20 years on Sunday night, using a suffocating defense in Game 6 to shut down the Vegas Golden Knights 3-0. The Hurricanes won the best-of-seven championship showdown 4-2, winning three in a row after trailing the series 2-1. And there are four World Cup matches on today's schedule, all of which are being played in the United States. Belgium and Egypt play in Seattle. Iran squares off with New Zealand in California. Spain and Cape Verde play in Atlanta. And Saudi Arabia and Uruguay meet in Miami. Canada will play Qatar on Thursday in Vancouver.
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3: Cloudy tonight, a 60% chance of showers and the risk of a thunderstorm and a low of 11. Cloudy tomorrow, showers in the afternoon and the risk of a thunderstorm and a high of 16. Cloudy tomorrow night, 30% chance of showers and a low of 8. And cloudy on Wednesday, a 40% chance of showers and a high of 16.
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Captain God's Country. On the way this hour, Luke Bryan and Mark Chestnut. So it seems that scientists have discovered a way to completely turn off the brain and all neural activity by using light pulses. Isn't that called the television? Don't we have that already? Nate Smith, fix what you didn't break.

That's Dallas Smith, Wasting Gas. How you doing, friends? My name's MJ. It's Monday, June 15th. Here is your rundown. Today is Fly a Kite Day. Celebrating a birthday today, actor Jim Belushi is 72. Oscar-winning actress Helen Hunt is 63. And Courtney Cox, perhaps best known as Monica from Friends, she is 62 today. On this day, 32 years ago in 1994, Disney's The Lion King opens up in theaters. It takes in over $300 million in 1994, which is second only to Forrest Gump. The soundtrack, featuring the song Circle of Life, sells over 10 million copies, and the film spawns a 2019 computer animated remake. On this day, 12 years ago in 2014, syndicated radio personality, the voice of Shaggy, and co-creator of American Top 40, Casey Kasem, dies at the age of 82 in Washington. On this day, 22 years ago in 2004, Tim Berners-Lee receives the $1.2 million Millennium Technology Prize in Helsinki, Finland, for creating the World Wide Web in 1989. And on this day,

0: 14 years ago in 2012, Nick Walenda becomes the first person to successfully tightrope walk over Niagara Falls. ABC cameras carry it live, but demands he be tethered to avoid potential disaster.
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0: Rock Phillips, Something Else. How's it going, friends? MJ here. Hope you're having a great Monday so far. Well, after years of bold colors dominating home design, it seems that warmer and more comforting tones are quietly making a comeback. One shade getting particular attention for 2026 is Offbeat Green SW7606, which, according to Sherwin-Williams, is the least used paint in their entire collection. And it has been named the loneliest color of the year. Its greenish yellow shade is described as an earthy lime green in an attempt at embellishing the lackluster hue. The loneliest color is now being rebranded as an earthy citric lime green to use as an accent in kitchens, living rooms, and bedrooms. Earthy lime green. You know, somewhere avocado green appliances are saying, our comeback starts now.
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0: Cloudy tonight, a 60% chance of showers and the risk of a thunderstorm and a low of 11. Cloudy tomorrow, showers in the afternoon and the risk of a thunderstorm and a high of 16. Cloudy tomorrow night, 30% chance of showers and a low of 8. And cloudy on Wednesday, a 40% chance of showers and a high of 16.
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0: 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How's it going, friends? My name's MJ. 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Cloudy with off and on rain tonight and a low of 12. 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You can check out the golf packages. There's some tickets to the Great Outdoors Comedy Festival. There's some items from your water boy. So much more. 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

0: James Barker Band chills. Well, based on a report from the Wall Street Journal, Garth Brooks says he's thinking about selling his entire music catalog for about $2 billion. That would include both the rights to his songwriting and his recorded music, which is a body of work that sold 200 million albums. If it happens, it'll be one of the biggest deals of its kind ever. Garth now, Rodeo.
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2: 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I'm Ashley Lavallee-Koenig for XM 105 FM. The Grand Yellowhead Public School Division has appointed Alan Stoyles as principal of Fulham Community School beginning in the 2026 to 2027 school year. Stoyles attended the University of Alberta to earn a Bachelor of Arts in History and a Bachelor of Education in Social Studies and is completing a Master of Education with a focus on educational leadership this summer. In his spare time, Stoyles enjoys kayaking on Chip Lake, boating on Lake Isle, working on his acreage, and spending time with his wife and daughter. The division reports the current principal has accepted a position with another school division, and her tenure concludes at the end of this month. An agriculture company in Alberta has been fined $125,000 after several workers were sprayed with a harmful substance during a tour of an ammonia railcar system. The Alberta government says one worker for the company Nutrien was seriously injured by the substance. The company has also been ordered to develop specialized ammonia safety training. The government says the company and the Crown have up to 30 days to appeal the fine. Prime Minister Mark Carney says work is needed to improve commodity system resilience to protect countries from shock during world conflict. Carney's comments today come after the U.S. announced an agreement was reached with Iran to end the conflict between the countries and Israel that started in February. Canada and four other G7 countries released a statement saying they welcomed the deal, noting the urgent reopening of the Strait of Hormuz is essential. Carney will attend the G7 summit in France this week. That's your latest update. For these stories and more, visit XM105FM.com.
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2: In sports, the Carolina Hurricanes won their first Stanley Cup championship in 20 years on Sunday night, using a suffocating defense in Game 6 to shut down the Vegas Golden Knights 3-0. The Hurricanes won the best-of-seven championship showdown 4-2, winning three in a row after trailing the series 2-1. And there are four World Cup matches on today's schedule, all of which are being played in the United States. Belgium and Egypt play in Seattle. Iran squares off with New

0: Zealand and California, Spain and Cape Verde play in Atlanta, and Saudi Arabia and Uruguay meet in Miami. Canada will play Qatar on Thursday in Vancouver.
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2: Cloudy tonight, a 60% chance of showers and the risk of a thunderstorm and a low of 11. Cloudy tomorrow, showers in the afternoon and the risk of a thunderstorm and a high of 16. Cloudy tomorrow night, 30% chance of showers and a low of 8. And cloudy on Wednesday, a 40% chance of showers and a high of 16.
1: 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Today's best country.

Alive at 5, that's Gary Allen watching airplanes. On the way this hour, Ella Langley and Alan Jackson. Riley Green is set to roll out his fourth album, That's Just Me, on September 18th. Head over to his website for album info and a pre-save link. Riley Now, Worst Way.

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0: Brad Peasley, Mud on the Tires. How you doing, folks? MJ here on your Monday afternoon. Well, Brad Peasley is urging his fans to help stop a proposed data center planned for construction just steps away from the Nashville Zoo. In a video posted to his social media sites, Brad is asking his fans to sign a petition calling for a halt to the construction of the data center.
1: By now, you've probably heard about the proposed data center that they want to build next to the Nashville Zoo, which is an absolute nightmare scenario. First of all, they don't have the power to build this. They don't have the water. It doesn't belong there. It would be an enormous monstrosity, an absolute eyesore, and detract in every way from not only the zoo, but that area. It's not too late to stop it either. The zoo is one of the sources of joy in this city. It is one of the top zoos in the world. It's family memories. It is expanding itself. It's got all these plans to become even better as a resource for our city. So let's sign the petition. If you agree, and everybody I've talked to does, sign a petition. Let's stop it. They don't have to do this here. Build them somewhere else, but let's keep Nashville as beautiful and as great an attraction as it's always been.
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0: on me.
1: Jade Eagleson, worth the double. How you doing, friends? MJ here, winding down your Monday afternoon. I think it's pretty safe to say, unless something drastic happens or something changes again, but I think it's safe to say Florida-Georgia line are all the way back. Brian Kelly and Tyler Hubbard announced their return at CMA Fest a few weeks ago. The duo worked their way through the crowd, singing their hit Round Here, before addressing fans from the stage with the message, "We back, baby." Not sure when we're going to hear something new from Florida-Georgia line, but I am sure we will hear from them around the corner.
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4: Cloudy tonight, a 60% chance of showers and the risk of a thunderstorm and a low of 11. Cloudy tomorrow, showers in the afternoon and the risk of a thunderstorm and a high of 16. Cloudy tomorrow night, 30% chance of showers and a low of 8. And cloudy on Wednesday, a 40% chance of showers and a high of 16.
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0: 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It's mostly cloudy and 21 currently in White Court. Cloudy with off and on rain tonight and a low of 12. All right, folks, do not wait. 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So in case you missed out on the bigger auction we had a little while ago, this is your chance to score yourself a deal on some great items available. 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Again, this all ends at 7 p.m. on Wednesday.
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